faith in me is as strong as it was when we thought it'd be unbreakable. All the words we say end up distorted.

0: for me.
1: Yeah, God.
0: Sometimes I get desperate and I say it like this. I say, Lord, fix it for me.

0: for me.
1: Yeah, God.
0: 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I say, Lord, fix it for me.